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1: Ladies and gentlemen, do you remember 1989? My Black Lady. Now is the time.

love the way you hold me tight. If I can make love to you, babe, I can make sure your body one day will crave the things what you feel, you know is real. 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
1: 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My Black Lady. 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